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Smooth 88.1 WHOV, where jazz lives. Looking at the bright side. Closing thoughts. Look at the bright side. Because there's a bright side to every situation. If you're going through an illness, be thankful that you have the faith and strength to go through it and get through it. If you lost the one you love for someone else, well, be happy that it happened, because obviously it wasn't meant for the two of you to be. Now you can find that person, that someone who really loves you instead of someone pretending to. You wouldn't have been happy in that situation anyway. I could go on with examples all night long. The bottom line is, when bad things happen, focus on the good things surrounding it. It's in the good that you'll find the strength to get through the bad. Bad times come and go, and you've gotten through them before, so look at the bright side. It's Lights Out, Hampton Roads.

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0: Smooth 88.1 WHOV, where jazz lives. Looking at the bright side. Closing thoughts. Look at the bright side. Because there's a bright side to every situation. If you're going through an illness, be thankful that you have the faith and strength to go through it and get through it. If you lost the one you love for someone else, well, be happy that it happened, because obviously it wasn't meant for the two of you to be. Now you can find that person, that someone who really loves you instead of someone pretending to. You wouldn't have been happy in that situation anyway. I could go on with examples all night long. The bottom line is, when bad things happen, focus on the good things surrounding it. It's in the good that you'll find the strength to get through the bad. Bad times come and go, and you've gotten through them before, so look at the bright side. It's Lights Out, Hampton Roads.
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1: Come on, let's have a drink.
0: Yes, sir.
1: It's 2:45. There's no one in the place except you and me. Set them up, Joe. You know, John, I got a little story that you ought to know. Wait till you hear about this. We're drinking, my friend, to the end of a brief episode. I'm telling you, that's what happened. Make it

Smooth 88.1 WHOV, where jazz lives. That's Forte and Grandma's Swing. Relationship, romance, and I'm going to add peace hour to this. There's some things that disrupt the peace in your home. Constant conflict, sharp words, unmet emotional and physical needs. When anger replaces patience, silence replaces honest talk, and little resentments, they start to grow, and your house turns in from a safe place into a very stressful place. When you think of going home, you're not thinking about hurrying up to get there. You're thinking about what you're going to face when you get there. There's more disruptors to peace in the home, and all this is related to your relationship. If there's no peace in your home, how do you think there's going to be a climate for romance? So, I'll save those for the last part of the hour. This is Andrew New, Evening Stroll. I'm Jay Lang on this Norfolk Waterfront Jazz Fest weekend, which, by the way, the Norfolk Waterfront Jazz Fest has been moved to the Norfolk Scope because of the weather forecast. So we're going to do it inside where it's nice, cool, and comfy. Evening Stroll. Hope you like it. It's lights out here.

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0: Okay, disruptors of home peace, constant arguments, yelling, harsh criticism, talking down your partner, making them feel like they're less intelligent than you are. Oh, you don't know what you're talking about. Oh, that's not right. You're wrong. It's this, it's that. And lots of times you're wrong. Fighting over small things, creating ongoing tension and fear in the house. He's coming home to you. Why are you greeting with that? She's coming home to you. Why are you greeting her with that? Poor communication, keeping secrets, giving the silent treatment, not talking. What's going on? Nothing. And that's a lie. Refusing to talk, it openly lets small issues turn into big resentments. And when they would get bigger and bigger and bigger, they're harder to reduce. Disrespect and ego, insults, pride, trying to win an argument instead of solving it to break down trust and safety. It breaks down trust and safety. Solve it. You don't have to win all the time. I can't tell you how many times I knew I was right, but I just said, okay, have it your way. Choose your battles. Then maybe you can bring the romance back into your relationship. The blocker of romance, lots of times, is the reflection in the mirror.
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2: Due to the weekend weather forecast, the Norfolk Waterfront Jazz Festival has been moved from Town Point Park to the Norfolk Scope. 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

0: If you're looking for drama, this is not the place. 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

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It's the Dramatics Live, an hour and a half. The Norfolk Waterfront Jazz Festival that was scheduled for Town Point Park is still going on. In the beginning, we said in the event of inclement weather, it will be moved to the Norfolk Scope. Well, inclement weather is going to be upon us this weekend. So, it'll be inside the Norfolk Scope where it's nice, cool, and comfy. And you still have the vendors and you still have the food and all of the amenities and great music. Kicking things off tomorrow night with Jonathan Butler, Paul Taylor, Regina Bell, Michael Langton, Kim Scott. Then you got Gerald Albright, Spyro Gyra, Mindy Hebert, and Reagan Whiteside on Saturday. And I'll be your host. So inside at the Norfolk Scope is where it will be. Not Town Point Park. We won't have to deal with the thunder and the lightning and the rain. I know you'll miss your blankets and your lawn chairs. But you will not miss amazing music from the stage. Here's Jazzmen and Champagne Lounge. It's Lights Out Hampton Road.

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I'm going to keep on with the disruptors of home peace. Chronic negativity, constant complaining, bitterness. 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They're expecting you to complain. They're expecting you to be bitter. They're expecting you walking around without a smile on your face. They're expecting you to walk in and not say, hello, how you doing, not smile. And you do it every day, like it's okay. It is not okay for you to act that way. 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Croaking all the time. I'm just saying.

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0: 10-cent payphones. 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Processed hair, Brill Cream, drive-in movies, and the anticipation of that slow dance with your favorite girl.
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Smooth 88.1 WHOV, where jazz lives, home of the Norfolk Waterfront Jazz Fest, which has been moved inside to the Norfolk Scope due to the uncertain inclement weather and rain and storms that's supposed to hit the entire East Coast. We'll be inside and everyone will be there. It'll be nice and comfy. It won't be hot, won't be stuffy. It'll be cool. Have a nice, comfortable place to sit and a wonderful show to watch. So make sure you stop by the WHOV table and say hello to Kim, Terrence, Dr. Richard Mason, Dr. Tamara Williams, myself, J-Lag. And we hope you enjoy everything there. So they're going through great pains 24 hours a day since the announcement to make sure everything's just right for you. The Norfolk Waterfront Jazz Festival is Friday and Saturday at the Norfolk Scope, moved from the Town Point Park because of the wet weather.

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Hear Harlem and Funkadelic. Nancy Wilson, the Doobie Brothers, B.B. King, Beyonce, Marvin Gaye, Grover Washington Jr. Those once-in-a-lifetime concerts. And those you miss once again. Saturday Night Live. 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

And I'd like you to welcome my friend, the great musician, Mr. Joe Sample. 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

0: of that feeling. 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

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Hampton Roads. 88.1 WHOV puts you front row. We'll broadcast the greatest concerts of all time from the gifted artists who sang the songs and played the melodies that set the world on fire, moved your soul, and sold out music venues around the world. 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Here, got a black magic woman. Santana, got a black magic woman. Frank Sinatra, Barry White,

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0: 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Remember back in the day when there were record stores?
1: You can't find one now.
0: 10-cent payphones. Kids playing in the streets instead of on TV. Back in the day when Saturday night meant dressing up in your finest threads. Splashing on some Aquavelva or Hoyt's cologne to go to the club with your baby. Processed hair, grill cream, drive-in movies,
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4: Worrying is simply playing the enemy's lies over and over again in our minds. Worry is just the opposite of faith. Faith is what pleases God. Faith is what causes God to work in our lives. But when we worry, we are literally tying the hands of Almighty God.
0: Do you have the mindset to be blessed? You have to decide to be blessed.
3: It

What a wonderful blessing it is to experience the musical genius of Professor Zach Williams and One Accord. Let's give God a praise for them now. I was in the hospital just a few weeks ago, and I was teetering between very serious condition. Nobody could come to the hospital with all the myriad and plethora of people I know. Nobody but my daughters and my wife were allowed to come to the hospital to see me. But way over in the midnight hour, I had a guest they couldn't keep out. I still ain't got no witness. How many of you know there is someone that the hospital cannot keep out? He makes night visits. I'll say it over here. He makes house calls. He goes behind closed doors. And as I laid in my bed all alone, I needed a visitation. And Jesus came to see about me. And when he came, I knew why they called him Hosanna. I can't get a witness. I said, I know why they call him Hosanna. And the scripture said, blessed is he that cometh. Name of the Lord. Get ready as the choir comes to us, ministering, not just singing, but ministering. Hosanna. Everybody shout Hosanna.

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4: 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And I want to have a conversation with you to say stop tripping when you come to the office to see your doctor. If you are overweight or obese, I want you to claim that. Don't sit there and try to make excuses, and don't try to gloss it over or say that your issues you're dealing with have nothing to do with your weight. A lot of times it does. And when people come to the office saying they're overweight or obese and they don't hardly eat anything and they don't understand what the issue is, listen, you got to be honest with yourself. I mean, embrace it if you're overweight or obese. And those are the terms we're going to use for today. There's not an issue of that. It's the issue is you being honest with yourself to say, listen, I got an issue and I have to deal with it. But don't come in there and saying you don't understand because you don't hardly eat anything. You can't be obese by starving yourself. That's impossible. If I drop you in a third world country and really you had nothing to eat, you would be thin by the time I came and picked you up if it was a month later. There's no question, because you don't have anything to eat. You need to be honest with yourself and your doctor to make sure you understand the issues. Now, the reason that's important is because what obesity can lead to, and that's what I'm more worried about. The chronic illnesses we see today are often stemmed from that. Hypertension, diabetes, heart disease, certain cancer rates are all as a result of being obese or overweight. So please stop tripping, be honest with yourself and your doctor, get healthy. I love you guys. Be safe.
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2: Hi, I'm Dr. Gerard Ruff, pastor at Cornerstone Worship Center in Hampton, Virginia, and welcome to Think on These Things. Philippians 2:8, being found in appearance as a man, he humbled himself by becoming obedient unto death, even the death of the cross. You know, Jesus did what no other man could do, and possibly what no other man would do. He placed himself in position to become sin that we might become the righteousness of God in Christ Jesus. This is great. This is awesome. Why? Because now you and I have the ability and the opportunity to walk away from our past. Not that there are consequences for things that we do from time to time, but there's also just the liberty of knowing that, man, I can forgive myself. I can be forgiven as God has already made provision for that, and I can move into

0: a new place of living. I thank Jesus for going to the cross for me. I thank Jesus for giving me the example of what it means to live a life that is not exalted above other people, but one that serves people, one that cares for other people. And today, I want to remind you, take up your cross daily. Love your neighbor as you love yourself. Serve those that are around you. Be the example that God called you to be. And I guarantee you, you won't be sad. You'll be blessed. You'll be happy and fulfilled. May the Lord bless you. And may the Lord keep you. Remember, think on these things.
1: 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That's where your strength comes from. 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

ago, had the privilege to go out to the old folk home, there in my hometown. And I decided that day that I'd take my Bible with me, because I realized that many people out there that had been left alone for a long time would have loved to hear the word of God. And that morning I stood there by the bedside of this mother, and I said, "Mother, how long have you been out here?" And this mother told me, said, "Sister C's, I've been out here a long time." I said, "How many children do you have? Where are your sons? Where are your daughters?" And that mother told me that day, "My children put me in this place a long time ago. They haven't been back to see about me." And you know, just thinking about that, I'm reminded today of a little story that I heard a lady tell me. And I heard this story. She said that there was a mother that had two sons. One of the sons was interested in himself. That son loved his mama so much.

that other brother was not conscientious about himself. He was no good. Stayed in trouble all the time. That mama had.

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Working her fingers to the bone. I want my son to be somebody. After about 8 long years, that son came home. He said, Mama, I'm a doctor now. I got MD behind my name. I want you to meet my wife. I met her while I was in college. She's a school teacher. Yeah. I'm told tonight, they told that Mama, we want you to come and live with us. Help us to take care of our children. As the years went on by, and their children grew up, even though they were at school age, that school teacher went to her husband and said, honey, your mama's in the way now. I think you ought to get rid of her. We can get somebody else to do this job. There are other young girls in college that could work their way through school on this very job. Your mama uses bad English. She uses this and that and ain't and this.

mama. 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Said, mama. Yeah. I was talking with my wife, and she seemed to feel now that you're getting in the way around the house. We don't have anything else for you to do. You're using that English. We don't want this to rub off on our children. I'm gonna take you to an old folk home. Yeah. Begin to cry. She looked at her hands. They were all worn and wrinkled. She had worked her fingers for that son. Oh, yes, she had. She began to pack her clothes up. While packing those clothes, the devil came and whispered in her ear. Say, you see that old lady? It hasn't been worth it. Look at all you've done for this boy. He's getting ready to throw down. Wait a minute. That mama packed her clothes. Tears streaming down. Good God Almighty. That son came back to a choir and tried to make things sound good. He said, mama, in your room out there, I'm going to have your color television. You're going to have nurses around the clock. Look at him trying to make it sound good. You're going to have everything that you want. That mama just kept on packing. She just kept on crying. Lord. On the next day, the son knocked on a door. So mama, I'm ready to take you now. Then mama walked out of the house. 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

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Glory be to God. I'm gonna come and visit you every day. I'm gonna bring the children by every now and then. But then Mama just kept on crying. 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That old no good son said, Mama, I was on my way to see you. How have you been doing? Yeah. Let me tell you what happened. That son pulled his brother over and said, Brother, where are you taking my mama? I want to know where you're going with my mama. That doctor told his brother, said, Brother, let me explain it to you. Mama's old fogey and she's old timey. She gets in the way around the house. She uses bad English. Glory to God. I'm successful now. Look at me. I'm wearing good shoes. Yeah. And I'm in the big society clothes. Lord Jesus. I'm taking Mama to the old folk home. Yeah. That, listen, that old no good son looked over at his mama.

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3: 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The hours of operation for the gallery are Wednesdays through Saturday from 11 a.m. to 4 p.m., Sundays for special exhibits and programming, and by special appointments. The gallery director is Joan Rhodes Copeland, and the education director is Michael Logan. 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

And I'd like you to welcome my friend, the great musician, Mr. Joe Sample. 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Joe Sample!

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0: 10-cent payphones. Kids playing in the streets instead of on TV. 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
12: 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I wanted to talk to you today about one simple piece of advice. Go see your doctor. Stop messing around before you actually get ill. One of the things that breaks my heart that I'm seeing on a regular basis is people waiting until the last minute. They live their life. They don't go to the doctor. And I understand it can be unnerving going to see a medical professional and you're scared what they might say. But I think you should take into account what they might say if you wait too long. Don't ignore if there's a family history of hypertension. Don't ignore it if there's a diabetic history in the family. You got to make sure you're getting yourself evaluated. I'm tired of seeing our people die early because they just trifling. They don't want to go in. They got every excuse in the world, and it just is not going to help you. When you are on the receiving end of seeing people come in with blood pressures through the roof, or their diabetes is way out of control, or they already have cancer, or you see them with a heart attack, or chronic kidney disease, and you know if they had just come in earlier, you could have helped them. I can't tell you how much that troubles my heart. So I am imploring everyone, go see your doctor. Stop messing around before something that you can't reverse happens. Stay blessed. Know God loves you, and so do I.
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0: The 14th annual Jazz Legacy Gala presents five big days of concerts, starting Veterans Day, November 11th, with Leela James. 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Norman Brown, Nathan Mitchell, Marcus Anderson, Julian Vaughn, Karen Briggs, and Gerald Beasley. 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Richard Elliott, Hiroshima, and Pieces of a Dream. 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A car accident, an injury, a single moment that leaves you hurting and uncertain about tomorrow. 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
0: 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The gallery director is Joan Rhodes Copeland, actress Michael Logan. 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
1: Remember back in the day when there were record stores?
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1: 10-cent payphones. Kids playing in the streets instead of on TV. 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
3: 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The hours of operation for the gallery are Wednesdays through Saturday from 11 a.m. to 4 p.m., Sundays for special exhibits and programming, and by special appointments. The gallery director is Joan Rhodes Copeland, and the education director is Michael Logan. 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

0: Norman Brown, Nathan Mitchell, Marcus Anderson, Julian Vaughn, Karen Briggs, and Gerald Beasley. 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